0: more than. I learned something at Outpouring. He said, there are three conquerors, types of conquerors. There is the one who conquers. He fights. 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He fights and he loses. There is one who is a conqueror. He fights and he wins. There is one who's more than a conqueror. He doesn't fight, but he wins.
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0: About 700 more than conquerors. Who will be still?

Jimmy Sissons!

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YFM. 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

0: 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I represent the ghetto. I represent the people. I represent you. Listen up.
1: Yeah, and y'all know me out there for this, what y'all been waiting for.
2: Hey, yo, you ready? 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